happens most of the time. And the feeling is laid back. Palm trees grow and rents are low.

frog who dreamed of being a king and then became one. Well, except for the names and a few other changes, if you talk about me,

says, oh, wrong number, sorry to waste your time. And I think to myself, why now? Why me? Why?

feel myself slipping and slipping more and more waves. And that super world of my own. Nobody but you and me. We've got it together, baby.